0: 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Sentiamo proprio le sue parole in, con la maglia blu cerchiata.
1: My first feelings are very positive. I feel great to be here in this amazing club. It's a new challenge and I'm just excited to be here. First of all, I have to say that Sampdoria is a very big club and traditional club here in Italy. I know a lot of stuff for this club. I mean, just when I see the previous years and I was born in Serbia, and to see that Dejan Stanković was here also as the manager, and Mihajlović, so I'm very excited to be part of this club. And when the first time they speak about me for this club, I was really like excited and positive about it, and I just hope that everything goes well and I can contribute to our success. Yeah, so quick, I want to describe myself as good on the ball, technical player who likes to get the ball on the feet between the lines, and also attack the opponent goal, create chances, making assists, and this I feel comfortable doing this. And as you mentioned, also a model, of course, as a young player you watch football, and my role model was Zidane. It's important defense for our club, and we just want to see their support and give everything for the club, and I hope we will achieve big things this season together. The message for the supporters are that we will give everything for the club to achieve their targets at the end of the season, and just one thing to say, Forza Doria.
0: Ed era questa l'ultima notizia con la pagina sportiva. Io vi auguro un buon proseguimento di serata. 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

0: 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Sentiamo proprio le sue parole con la maglia blu cerchiata.
1: My first feelings are very positive. I feel great to be here in this amazing club. It's a new challenge and I'm just excited to be here. First of all, I have to say that Sampdoria is a very big club and traditional club here in Italy. I know a lot of stuff for this club. I mean, just when I see the previous years, and I was born in Serbia, and to see that Dejan Stanković was here also as the manager, and Mihajlović. So I'm very excited to be part of this club. And when the first time they speak about me for this club, I was really like excited and positive about it. And I just hope that everything goes well and I can contribute to our success. Yeah, so quick, I want to describe myself as good on the ball, technical player who likes to get the ball on the feet, between the lines, and also attack the opponent goal, create chances, making assists, and this I feel comfortable doing this. And as you mentioned, also a model, of course, as a young player, you watch football, and my role model was Zidane. It's important defense for our club, and we just want to see their support and give everything for the club, and I hope we will achieve big things this season together. The message for the supporters are that we will give everything for the club to achieve their targets at the end of the season, and just one thing to say: Forza Doria.
0: Ed era questa l'ultima notizia con la pagina sportiva. Io vi auguro un buon proseguimento di serata. Prima giornale torna domani, sempre alla stessa ora.

Great to be here in this amazing club. It's a new challenge and I'm just excited to be here. First of all, I have to say that Sampdoria is a very big club and traditional club here in Italy. I know a lot of stuff for this club. I mean, just when I see the previous years and I was born in Serbia, and to see that Dejan Stanković was here also as the manager and Mihajlović, so I'm very excited to be part of this club.

0: excited and positive about it, and I'm just hope that everything goes well and I can contribute to our success. Yeah, so quick, I want to describe myself as good on the ball, technical player who likes to get the ball on the feet between the lines and also attack the opponent goal, create chances, making assists, and this I I feel comfortable doing this, and as you mentioned, also a model. Of course, as a young player, you watch football, and my role model was Zidane. It's important defense for our club, and we just want to see their support and give everything for the club, and I hope we will achieve big things this season together. Message for the supporters are that we will give everything for the club to achieve their targets at the end of the season, and just one thing to say: Forza Doria.
1: Ed era questa l'ultima notizia con la pagina sportiva. Io vi auguro un buon proseguimento di serata. Prima giornale torna domani sempre alla stessa ora.